0: Yes, sir.
1: The pipeline.
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3: 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Panda broadcast station.

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1: I'm 70.
0: 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Where are you going?
1: I haven't decided yet. I just... I want to go there, you see.
0: You have to take your time. Follow your heart. And you will find the space.

0: Is it a picture?
1: Yeah, it is.
0: Wow.
1: All right, so Rick. You can help me. Just pull this all the way to here.
0: Wow. Oh, wow. This is
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0: So cool.
2: Everything's okay. Can I have a glass view? Yeah,
1: of course. This is the flag of blood.
2: Mm-hmm.
1: And the seal.

0: 我现在呢升级去一个更陡一点的滑雪场了。今天没有人，所以我们整个都包场了，特别开心。
1: 3, 2, 1 go。
2: What's y'all doing?
0: This is pretty.

0: has, very has.
1: 很有。
0: Take you to class, the gate pass to my pants. I'm like a floor ant crawling. Linkin Park crawling. Me balling. You laughing, bawling. All right, got it.